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0: 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Let's do it for the cameras.
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0: Vibration. Let him hear it in California. Vibration to happen. Just the ladies. Angel. Now, gentlemen.

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1: The best music. 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On Radio Capital.
2: Are there really all these guys here? Oh, yeah.